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6: We are the country. Number one country WCOB. Mostly cloudy tonight. Up at a low 60. Tomorrow, mostly cloudy. Slight chance of an afternoon shower or thunderstorm. High of 79. Wednesday, mostly sunny. Afternoon shower and thunderstorm possible with a high of 84.

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8: We are the country. Number one country, WZOB. Mostly cloudy tonight. Overnight low 60. Tomorrow, mostly cloudy. Slight chance on afternoon shower or thunderstorm. High of 79. Wednesday, mostly sunny. Afternoon shower and thunderstorm possible with a high of 84.

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1: I'm Tom Graham. The crash of a B-52 bomber is under investigation after the plane went down at Edwards Air Base in Southern California.
2: Eight people on a routine test mission crashed shortly after takeoff around 11:20 a.m. Pacific time, revealing initial indications are that the crash was not survivable. Videos circulating online show a black plume of smoke near the airfield.
1: Fox's Kristen Goodwin. The U.S. reaching a tentative agreement with Iran to end the conflict. Stock markets rallied worldwide. Oil prices are down as shipping in the region is expected to ramp back up. Fox's Alex Hogan.
3: The framework will reopen the Strait of Hormuz. Roughly 500 commercial vessels remain in the Persian Gulf, according to maritime and energy intelligence firm Kepler.
1: Now, the so-called Memorandum of Understanding would also end U.S. blockades of Iranian ports. 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
1: Bugatti, a B-52 bomber carrying eight people, crashes at Edwards Air Force Base in California today, killing everyone on board. Colonel James Hayes clarifying who exactly was on board the aircraft.
2: This was a mixed crew. This was a mixed crew of military, government civilians, and government contractors supporting this test mission.
1: Boeing confirms two of its employees were among those on board. American and Iranian officials will meet in Switzerland on Friday to sign a temporary deal to end the war. Fox's Peter Ducey.
3: We will see diplomats from Iran meeting with some diplomats from the United States, led by J.D. Vance, shaking hands to signal to the rest of the world that the beginning of the end of the war is here. President Trump is not ready to pull any troops out of the Gulf yet. They want to start these negotiations after Friday's signing and see where they can get.
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1: Hey, this is Tim Dobson on WZOB. 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Hey, call your anniversary in at 256-845-2810 to enter. 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
1: Fox News, I'm Sue Guzman. Vice President J.D. Vance detailing what will happen to Iran if the proposed peace deal with the U.S. falls through.
2: Their economy has been in a free fall for a very long time. So you combine the president's leverage that he's put on them, you combine the new leadership, and you combine the fact that their economy is in shambles, and I think that they see there's a real opportunity here to turn over a new leaf so long as they do the right thing.
1: Vance on Fox's Hannity. American and Iranian officials meet in Switzerland Friday to sign a temporary deal to end the conflict. A B-52 bomber carrying 8 people crashes at Edwards Air Force Base in California Monday, killing everyone on board. Colonel James Hayes.
3: This was a mixed crew. This was a mixed crew of military, government civilians, and government contractors supporting this test mission.
1: Boeing confirms 2 of its employees were among those on board. America's listening to Fox News.
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1: Fox News, I'm Sue Guzman. An Iranian official telling state TV that the end of the conflict with Iran includes an end Israel's occupation of Lebanon. That's something Israel says it will not do. Vice President J.D. Vance detailing what will happen to Iran if the proposed peace deal with the U.S. falls through.
2: Their economy has been in a free fall for a very long time. So you combine the president's leverage that he's put on them, you combine the new leadership, and you combine the fact that their economy is in shambles. And I think that they see there's a real opportunity here to turn over a new leaf so long as they do the right thing.
1: Vice President J.D. Vance detailing it. He spoke there on Fox's Hannity. American and Iranian officials meet Friday in Switzerland to sign the deal. And G7 leaders opening summit talks with a packed agenda today. It includes ending the war in Ukraine and addressing the Middle East crisis. 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
6: Your morning country weather forecast for today is going to be overcast, maybe a stray shower or thunderstorm possible. Highs around 77. Tonight, mostly cloudy skies. Lows around 65. Tomorrow, cloudy skies early, followed by partial clearing. Highs around 85. And tomorrow night, partly cloudy skies early. Give way to occasional showers later on during the night. Lows around 72. Chance of rain 40%. That is your 100.9 FM and 1250 AM WZOB area weather forecast. 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

More music on your number one country, WZOB, Thomas Redd right there, and You Make Me Wanna. Well, here's Gavin Adcock right there, the last one to know. I know how he feels.

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5: Your morning country weather forecast for today is going to be overcast, maybe a stray shower or thunderstorm possible. Highs around 77 tonight, mostly cloudy skies, lows around 65. Tomorrow, cloudy skies early followed by partial clearing, highs around 85. And tomorrow night, partly cloudy skies early give way to occasional showers later on during the night, lows around 72, chance of rain 40%. That is your 100.9 FM and 1250 AM WZOB area weather forecast. 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

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Charles Wesley Goodman coming up next. And hey, Better That Way.

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1: With another ARN News update, I'm Leah Brandon. The Alabama Republican Party has unanimously rejected a formal challenge of Senator Tommy Tuberville's candidacy based on residency. Both sides, the challenger and Tuberville's attorneys, were given the first 45 minutes of the hearing yesterday to make their case. The challenger took the full 45 minutes. Tuberville's team did not. The committee deliberated and unanimously rejected the challenge. The party will now move forward. The FDA recalling more than 900 cases of Alfredo sauce at the highest risk level. This comes after a supplier recalled a dry milk powder ingredient used in the product due to possible salmonella contamination. The Coffee Connection Company, based in Lebanon, Tennessee, voluntarily began recalling the product on May 6th, and that remains ongoing. The FDA says that product was distributed in 41 states, including Alabama. I'm Leah Brandon.
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3: Donald Trump's America.
4: President Trump says he is not looking to renew the U.S.-Mexico-Canada trade agreement when it comes up for review next month.
5: To be honest with you, the United States does much better. Okay? We don't need anything that Canada has. We don't need anything that Mexico has, but they need everything that we have.
4: The USMCA was put into effect during President Trump's first term, replacing NAFTA.
5: But it was a great deal for one reason. It gave the right to terminate.
4: The provision of the USMCA allows a country to withdraw from the trade pact with 6 months' notice, something the Trump administration is signaling it may do.
5: And they have to treat us better. You know, with Mexico and Canada, we have trade deficits. We should have surpluses with them. We don't need their cars. We don't need their lumber. We don't need their energy. We don't need anything.
4: Renewal negotiations have already begun between the U.S. and Mexico at the White House.
6: Your morning country weather forecast for today is going to be overcast. Maybe a stray shower or thunderstorm possible. Highs around 77. Tonight, mostly cloudy skies. Lows around 65. Tomorrow, cloudy skies early followed by partial clearing. Highs around 85. And tomorrow night, partly cloudy skies early give way to occasional showers later on during the night. Lows around 72. Chance of rain 40%. That is your 100.9 FM and 1250 AM WZOB area weather forecast. I'm Tim Dobson.

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Joe Nichols ain't no crime. Good morning to you on WZOB. Tim Dobson with you right here in the Morning Country. Right there, little Luke Bryant and Roller Coaster.

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3: Your morning country weather forecast for today is going to be overcast, maybe a stray shower or thunderstorm possible. Highs around 77. Tonight, mostly cloudy skies, lows around 65. Tomorrow, cloudy skies early followed by partial clearing, highs around 85. And tomorrow night, partly cloudy skies early give way to occasional showers later on during the night. Lows around 72, chance of rain 40%. That is your 100.9 FM and 1250 AM WZOB area weather forecast. 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

square boot. Well, she walked right up to me, handed me a beer, gave me a look like, let's get out of here. And that's when I realized that she was every cowboy's dream come true.

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1: News. I'm Gian Gelosi. President Trump and Iran's lead negotiator signing an agreement to end the war and reopen the Strait of Hormuz, but the specific terms of the deal have not been released. But
2: we know that the agreement calls for a ceasefire on all fronts, including Lebanon. U.S. officials say Israel will be allowed to respond if attacked by Iran-backed Hezbollah.
1: Fox's Trey Yings. There's set to be a formal signing ceremony in Switzerland Friday, where nearby world leaders are gathering for the G7 on the agenda, meeting with Zelensky of Ukraine about ending the war in his country.
3: It's been 4 years of war now. The president, though, going into this meeting, seemed very optimistic about bringing this war to an end. He said that maybe we can do something. So perhaps that is the momentum he's feeling from the Iran deal, but he seemed optimistic going into this meeting.
1: And that is Fox's Aisha Hosni reporting. 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
8: Your morning country weather forecast for today is going to be overcast, maybe a stray shower or thunderstorm possible. Highs around 77 tonight, mostly cloudy skies, lows around 65. Tomorrow, cloudy skies early followed by partial clearing, highs around 85. And tomorrow night, partly cloudy skies early give way to occasional showers later on during the night. Lows around 72, chance of rain 40%. That is your 100.9 FM and 1250 AM WZOB area weather forecast. 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
1: Hey, got more music for you right here on your number one country, WZOV. 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

0: There's only one Alabama Senate candidate endorsed by President Trump, Barry Moore. Barry Moore is an America First patriot who earned President Trump's complete and total endorsement. From the beginning, Barry Moore has stood shoulder to shoulder with President Trump. He was the first elected official in the country to endorse President Trump and fought tirelessly to deliver on the America First agenda. Cutting taxes, securing the border, and slashing wasteful government spending. As your next senator, Barry Moore will fight to grow our economy, keep our borders secure, and champion American innovation. On June 16th, stand with President Trump and vote Barry Moore for U.S. Senate.
1: Barry Moore, he will never let you down.
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7: Your morning country weather forecast for today is going to be overcast, maybe a stray shower or thunderstorm possible. Highs around 77 tonight, mostly cloudy skies, lows around 65. Tomorrow, cloudy skies early followed by partial clearing, highs around 85. And tomorrow night, partly cloudy skies early give way to occasional showers later on during the night. Lows around 72, chance of rain 40%. That is your 100.9 FM and 1250 AM WZOB area weather forecast. 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

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That's right. We're going to have a drawing at 820 right here on WZOB. 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
1: With another ARN News update, I'm Leah Brandon. Alabama voters heading to the polls today for the primary runoff election. There are hotly contested Republican runoffs for U.S. Senate, Lieutenant Governor, Attorney General, Ag Commissioner, and Public Service Commissioner. Jefferson County Board of Registrars Chairman Barry Stevenson reminding voters crossover voting is not allowed.
2: You voted in the Democrat Party on May 19th. You cannot vote in the Republican runoff. And also, if you voted in the Republican primary in May, you cannot vote in the Democrat runoff.
1: Alabama baseball season has come to an end. The Crimson Tide has been bounced from the College World Series after being blown out by Texas 14-2 in Omaha. Troy baseball hopes to recover after being robbed at the College World Series. A police report says thieves stole cameras and lenses valued at $35,000 from the team bus. The Trojans take on West Virginia in an elimination game today in Omaha. I'm Leah Brandon, and you're up to date around the world.
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4: 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We want you to stay with us as long as you can and enjoy the area that we call home. We say it like this: stay all night, stay a little longer. Dance all night, dance a little longer. Pull off your coat and throw it in the corner. Don't see why, you just don't stay a little longer. Don't come to see us. God bless you, and may God bless America.
0: Your morning country weather forecast for today is going to be overcast, maybe a stray shower or thunderstorm possible. Highs around 77. Tonight, mostly cloudy skies. Lows around 65. Tomorrow, cloudy skies early, followed by partial clearing. Highs around 85. And tomorrow night, partly cloudy skies early, give way to occasional showers later on during the night. Lows around 72. Chance of rain 40%. That is your 100.9 FM and 1250 AM WZOB area weather forecast. 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

Post Malone right there. And, of course, I had some help. Well, he had a little bit of Morgan Wallen stuck in there with him. Anyway, here's Morgan Wallen by himself, and Don't We?

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1: This is Marshall County Sheriff Phil Sims. I've seen a lot of politicians claim they support law enforcement, but actions speak louder than words. 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Quietly muscling through public safety measures that have made Alabama safer, she's a team player and she's tough. Join me in voting for Catherine Robertson for Attorney General on June 16th.
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7: Your morning country weather forecast for today is going to be overcast, maybe a stray shower or thunderstorm possible. Highs around 77 tonight, mostly cloudy skies, lows around 65. Tomorrow, cloudy skies early followed by partial clearing, highs around 85. And tomorrow night, partly cloudy skies early give way to occasional showers later on during the night. Low

It's around 72, chance of rain 40%. 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
1: Tyrese Crowley. President Trump in a sideline sit-down with the Emir of Qatar at the G7 summit in France with thanks for fostering the peace deal with Iran.
2: They were tough. They were strong. You know, they are the closest to Iran physically.
1: And dispelling the fake news, saying the U.S. is not investing any money in Iran after claims of a $300 billion investment fund. Fox's Trey Yates.
3: One of those officials explained the deal is performance-based, meaning Iran wouldn't benefit from sanctions relief unless they adhere to their end of the deal. This means the opening of the Strait of Hormuz and entering into detailed discussions to dismantle their nuclear program.
1: Now at the G7, the president says he'll do what he can to end Russia's Ukraine war, saying, I don't like to see 25,000 young people die every week. Fox has learned the FBI foiled an elaborate plot against the UFC Freedom 250 White House event with drones, bombings, and snipers. Five in custody. 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
9: Your morning country weather forecast for today is going to be overcast, maybe a stray shower or thunderstorm possible. Highs around 77. Tonight, mostly cloudy skies. Lows around 65. Tomorrow, cloudy skies early, followed by partial clearing. Highs around 85. And tomorrow night, partly cloudy skies early, give way to occasional showers later on during the night. Lows around 72. Chance of rain 40%. That is your 100.9 FM and 1250 AM WZOB area weather forecast. I'm Tim Dobson.

Hey, just after 7 a.m. in the morning. Oh, gosh. Got to get out of bed in the morning. You know, just about getting woken up, having my first cup of coffee. Got Thompson Square right there in Country of My Soul. Got more music for you right here on WZOB. 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

0: Good morning. If you're my happy song, if you are my third caller, you'll get your hat name put in place for a chance to win high school tickets. You're my first caller. Let's try again.
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0: All right, Miss Casey Bradley, if you'll stay on hold, I'll get some information from you in just a moment, okay? All right, that was our third caller for this morning. 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We'll be giving away some more chances to win here shortly.
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5: This is Marshall County Sheriff Phil Sims. I've seen a lot of politicians claim they support law enforcement, but actions speak louder than words. 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While in muscling through public safety measures that have made Alabama safer, she's a team player and she's tough. Join me in voting for Catherine Robertson for Attorney General on June 16th.
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1: wheels. Your morning country weather forecast for today is going to be overcast, maybe a stray shower or thunderstorm possible. Highs around 77 tonight, mostly cloudy skies, lows around 65. Tomorrow, cloudy skies early, followed by partial clearing, highs around 85. And tomorrow night, partly cloudy skies early, give way to occasional showers later on during the night. Lows around 72, chance of rain 40%. 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

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Coming up next is George Burge right here, and it won't be long.

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1: I'm Ron Tomas with sports on the Alabama Radio Network. Alabama baseball had its season come to an end. Crimson Tide bounced from the College World Series after getting blown out by Texas 14-2 in Omaha. Tide finished the season 42-21. Troy baseball hopes to recover from being robbed at the College World Series. According to a police report, thieves stole cameras and lenses valued at $35,000 from the team bus. The theft was discovered after Troy arrived at Charles Schwab Field for its game against Ole Miss Sunday. No arrests have been made and the investigation continues. The Trojans take on West Virginia in an elimination game today in Omaha. In minor league baseball, the Montgomery Biscuits and Rocket City Trash Pandas will complete their suspended June 1st game tonight in Madison, which was halted due to weather in the bottom of the eighth with the score tied at one. Meanwhile, the Birmingham Barons open a six-game set with the Pensacola Blue Wahoos tonight in Florida. Barons enter with a 24-39 record. Texas Tech quarterback Brendan Sorsby is officially leaving college football. According to reports, Sorsby plans to enter the NFL supplemental draft amid the legal wrangling over his NCAA eligibility after admitting he bet on sports. The move comes shortly after the Big 12 filed a federal lawsuit against Texas Tech and Texas Attorney General Kenneth Paxton on Monday that was seeking both a declaratory judgment and injunctive relief to allow the league the authority to use its bylaws to potentially punish Sorsby. The NCAA has also filed an appeal of Sorsby's injunction that asks for an expedited timeline that would give clarity on his situation before football season. This is the Alabama Radio Network.
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0: Your morning country weather forecast for today is going to be overcast, maybe a stray shower or thunderstorm possible. Highs around 77 tonight, mostly cloudy skies, lows around 65. Tomorrow, cloudy skies early followed by partial clearing, highs around 85. And tomorrow night, partly cloudy skies early give way to occasional showers later on during the night, lows around 72, chance of rain 40%. That is your 100.9 FM and 1250 AM WZOB area weather forecast. I'm Tim Dobson.

Some of the best music all around right here on WZLB. Luke Bryan and One Margarita. Where here's Chase Beckham. He's got says everything I need. Maybe that's more than one margarita.

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3: Your morning country weather forecast for today is going to be overcast, maybe a stray shower or thunderstorm possible. Highs around 77. Tonight, mostly cloudy skies. Lows around 65. Tomorrow, cloudy skies early followed by partial clearing. Highs around 85. And tomorrow night, partly cloudy skies early give way to occasional showers later on during the night. Lows around 72. Chance of rain 40%. That is your 100.9 FM and 1250 AM WZOB area weather forecast. 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
2: Pelosi. President Trump is at the G7 summit in France, fresh off announcing a peace deal with Iran. He said this, sitting next to the Emir of Qatar.
3: They will not develop, purchase, buy, or any other thing. They're not going to acquire a nuclear weapon. If they do, all hell will rain down on them.
2: The war in Ukraine also expected to be a topic of discussion. The FBI revealing they thwarted an alleged plot targeting this past weekend's UFC Freedom 250 event at the White House.
4: Officials telling Fox a network of nearly 24 potential plotters were identified, and the alleged plan allegedly included explosive-packed drones hitting buildings near the event, forcing a mass evacuation, and then steering crowds, get this, toward a pre-staged sniper team.
2: Fox's Todd Pyro, America's listening to Fox News.
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9: Your morning country weather forecast for today is going to be overcast, maybe a stray shower or thunderstorm possible. Highs around 77. Tonight, mostly cloudy skies. Lows around 65. Tomorrow, cloudy skies early, followed by partial clearing. Highs around 85. And tomorrow night, partly cloudy skies early, give way to occasional showers later on during the night. Lows around 72. Chance of rain 40%. That is your 100.9 FM and 1250 AM WZOB Area Weather Forecast. I'm Tim Dobson.

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That's right. We're going to have your birthdays and anniversaries coming up very, very shortly. 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Birthdays, anniversaries. That's right. You only have just a few more minutes to call them in right here on WZOB. Here's Riley Green.

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1: This is Marshall County Sheriff Phil Sims. I've seen a lot of politicians claim they support law enforcement, but actions speak louder than words. That's why Catherine Robertson has my full endorsement for Attorney General. Catherine's been a true friend to law enforcement during her long tenure at the AG's office. While in muscling through public safety measures that have made Alabama safer, she's a team player and she's tough. Join me in voting for Catherine Robertson for Attorney General on June 16th.
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6: 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It is Tuesday morning, June the 16th. It's about 8:22, and it's now time for our birthday club and anniversary club. If you have a birthday and anniversary, you can call us up between the times of 6:30 and 8:20, and put your loved one or your name in the hat to win a gift certificate for your birthday and your anniversary. So this morning, we have, let me tell you what you can get on the birthday club first. On the birthday club, if you were the winner, your certificate would have 1 medium milkshake from the Sonic Drive-In from Fort Payne, 1 small barbecue sandwich from Sally Smokin' Butt Barbecue in Fort Payne, 1 cupcake from the Copper Penny in Fort Payne, 1 regular combo meal from Crystals of Fort Payne, 1 small coffee from Caroline's Cafe in Collinsville, and a Chick-fil-A sandwich or nuggets, your choice, from Fort Payne. All right. We've got 3 birthdays this morning. We'd like to first say happy birthday to Miss Stephanie Harrell. She is 44 from Fort Payne. Happy birthday, Miss Stephanie. Also like to say happy birthday to Lisa Millerbrooks. She is 61 today. Happy birthday from Valley Head. And Mr. Brian Jones is 63 from Rainsville this morning. So we want to say happy birthday to all 3 of those people this morning. And I have my cup here with my 3 beads. And Miss Stephanie Harrell won our birthday club today. So Miss Harrell, you can give us a call and we'll let you know about what time you can come pick this your gift certificate up. And we're so happy that you won this morning. And we actually have no anniversaries for today. But keep tuning in to more Swap Shop. I mean, not more Swap, to WZOB. 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

On the community calendar, the Mount Carmel Baptist Church will be having a Shepherd's Call, a Valley of the Shepherds walk unafraid through the shadows for kids ages K through 6th grade on June the 15th from the 18th from 6 until 8 p.m. If you need a ride, call 256-845-2746 at the Mount Carmel Baptist Church. 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And that's your community calendar.

All right, we got a request this morning from Miss Dorothy. Knowing you will be there in honor of Paul Chandler this morning on WZOB. Well, listen to this morning.

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1: 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In the Book of Life in 1 Kings 8:61, we are told, "And may your hearts be fully committed to the Lord our God, to live by His decrees and obey His commands as at this time." 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

0: Thank you for making us part of your day. We're WZOB. 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From Colossians 3:12, we are told, since God chose you to be the holy people he loves, you must clothe yourselves with tender-hearted mercy, kindness, humility, gentleness, and patience. 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
1: This home, we have Sir James William Bill Piercy, age 91, of Rainsville, passed away on Sunday, June the 14th. Funeral services will be Wednesday, June 17th, at the Rainsville Funeral Home Chapel with Reverend Kate Knowles and Reverend Don Johnson officiating. Burial will follow in the Rainsville Memorial Park with Rainsville Funeral Home directing. That's Mr. James William Bill Piercy, age 91, of Rainsville. We have Major Comer Jesse C.J. Holloway of the U.S. Marine Corps, retired, age 87, passed away peacefully at his home in Atmore, Alabama. Funeral services will be held on Tuesday at 11 a.m. at the Kirby Funeral Home Chapel in Henniger. Interment will follow in the Henniger Memorial Park with military honors. Visitation will be held on Tuesday, June the 16th, from 10 a.m. until time of service. Kirby Funeral Home in Henniger is in charge of the arrangements. That's Major Comer Jesse C.J. Holloway of the U.S. Marine Corps, retired, age 87, of Atmore, Alabama. We have infant Olin Beck Willingham, age 5 days old, of Rainsville, passed away on Friday, June the 12th, at the Children's Hospital in Birmingham. Private services will be held for the family and extended family. Rainsville Funeral Home is directing. That's infant Olin Beck Willingham, 5 days old, of Rainsville. We have Mr. Rayford Morton, age 66, of Grove Oak, Alabama, passed away on Saturday. Funeral services will be on Tuesday, June the 16th, at the Rainsville Funeral Home. Rainsville Funeral Home directing. That's Mr. Rayford Morton, age 66, of Grove Oak. We have Mr. Billy Clyde Sizemore, age 77, of Rainsville, passed away peacefully at his home on Sunday, June the 14th. Funeral services will be held Wednesday at 2 p.m. at the Rainsville Funeral Home Chapel with Mr. Bob Jones and Brother Mark Mayo officiating. Burial to follow in the Bryant Church Cemetery. Rainsville Funeral Home is directing. That's Mr. Billy Clyde Sizemore, age 77, of Rainsville. We have Mr. Roy Michael Swack, age 68, of Rainsville, who passed away on Friday. A private memorial service will be held at a later date. Rainsville Funeral Home is in charge of the arrangements. That's Mr. Ron Michael Swack, age 68, of Rainsville. Then we have Marcia Ann Gordon, age 74, of Fort Payne, who passed away on June the 13th at the Cherokee Health and Rehab. Funeral services will be at 3 p.m. Wednesday at the Wilson Funeral Home Chapel with burial to follow in the Glenwood Cemetery. The family will have a private visitation prior to the funeral service. Wilson Funeral Home is in charge of the arrangements. This Marcia Ann Gordon, age 74, of Fort Payne. And that's the Obituaries of the Air, brought to you by CNH Drugs.
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1: It's now time for Thoughts for the Day on WZOB, a 15-minute morning devotional brought to you by the Fort Payne Ministerial Association and WZOB. Our speaker this morning is Brother David McCarroll, pastor of the Pleasant Hill Baptist Church. And now from our studios, here's Brother David.
2: Good morning once again, and welcome to Thoughts for the Day. I am Pastor David McCarroll from Pleasant Hill Baptist Church, and I am honored that you've chosen to join me today. We're continuing a series of messages this morning detailing why we should never be ashamed of the gospel. And so let's just get right into the message today. If you got your King James Bible right there, turn with me to Romans chapter 1 and verse 16. Romans 1:16. We read these verses yesterday, but hey, let's read them again. Paul said, "I am not ashamed of the gospel of Christ, for it is the power of God unto salvation to everyone that believeth, to the Jew first and also to the Greek. For therein is the righteousness of God revealed from faith to faith, as it is written, the just shall live by faith." Let's pray. Oh, Father, thank you for this time. Thank you for the glorious gospel of grace. And Father, I pray that hearts and lives might be touched and changed today because of the Word of God. Lord, just send your Holy Spirit out to touch people's hearts. And God, I pray that when the Spirit does woo and touch their heart, that they'll be willing to open it and let you come in. Oh, God, I pray it all now in Jesus' name. Amen. Amen. Well, yesterday I gave you the first three of my eight reasons why we should never be ashamed of the wonderful gospel of grace of God. I told you first that we're not ashamed because it is good news. And no one should ever be ashamed of good news. You can proclaim that good news. Second, we saw that the gospel is good news about salvation. Hey, men, women, boys, and girls are already lost. And when we tell them about Jesus, we're bringing them good news about how they can be saved, how they can be rescued from the sin and the destruction that is already in their lives. The third reason that we looked at, that we should never be ashamed of the gospel, is because it is God's good news about salvation, about how a person can be saved. We're not proclaiming some man-made message. Bless God, this one comes right from the very mind and the lips of the God who created you and me. Oh, we should never be ashamed. I want to share two more reasons with you this morning why you ought never be ashamed of this great and glorious gospel. The fourth reason is that we shouldn't be ashamed of the gospel is because the gospel is powerful. It's powerful, folks. That's what Paul is emphasizing in this text. He said, "I'm not ashamed of the gospel because it is the power of God unto salvation to everyone that'll believe." Paul is saying that this is not only good news, not only a matter of salvation, not only the way of salvation from God, it is also powerful enough to accomplish God's purpose, which is to save us from our sin. Hey, it's important to understand what is involved here, because I think it would be easy to misunderstand Paul's teaching. When he says that the gospel is the power of God, he's not saying that the gospel is about God's power. Get that? What we're talking about is not, it's not about God's power, like it was merely pointing us to a power beyond ourselves. No. No, and Paul is also not saying that the gospel is the source of a power that we can get and use to save ourselves. Paul's statement is not that the gospel is about God's power or that it's even a channel through which that power operates. What he's saying, folks, is that the gospel is power itself. Hey, the gospel is powerful. It is the means by which God accomplishes salvation in those who are being saved. Hey, it's worth noting here that Paul was most likely contrasting the power of Rome with the power of the gospel. The writer Alexander McLaren has magnified, he's written this paragraph that just magnifies this, on the power of the gospel that Paul was trying to bring to Rome. Listen to what he says. Let me try to read it to you. McLaren says, Paul wished to do in the center of power, which was Rome itself, what he had done in Athens. Athens was the home of wisdom, and with superb confidence, not in himself, but in his message, he wanted to try conclusions with the strongest things in the world. He knew the gospel's power well, and he was not ashamed. If we would understand the magnificent audacity of these words, we must try to listen to them with the ears of a Roman. Here is this poor little insignificant Jew, like hundreds of his countrymen down in the ghetto, one who had his head full of some fantastical nonsense about a young visionary whom the procurator in Syria had very wisely put to death just a little bit ago. He was doing so to kind of quiet down this province. And now he's going into Rome, Paul is, with the notion that his word would shake the very throne of the Caesars. What proud contempt would have curled their lips if they had been told that the travel-stained prisoner that was coming up the Appian Way there had the mightiest thing in the world entrusted in his care. Romans did not believe much in ideas. Their notion of power was a sharp sword and an iron yoke on the necks of the people that they had in subjection. But the history of Christianity, whatever else it has been the history of the supremacy and the revolutionary force of an idea. And what is that idea? It's the idea of the gospel, that Jesus Christ died to make men free. Nothing's changed today. The world does not understand this working. It does not understand the gospel, y'all. But it is nevertheless true. And the most powerful happening in the world at any given time is the preaching of the gospel. You hear me this morning. There is nothing. There's nothing going on at the United Nations. There's nothing going on in the White House. There's nothing going on in the Kremlin. There's nothing going on Wall Street that is more important this morning or is more powerful than the preaching of the gospel. Why? Because it is the power of God. Because of the gospel, men, women, boys, and girls are delivered from the captivity of sin and set free. Lives are transformed, and it is all by the power of God. Oh, folks, Christian, listen to me. Never be ashamed of the power that can change a man's life. It changed my life, and I guarantee you, if you saved, it changed yours. What else does he say here? The fifth reason that I believe we shouldn't be ashamed of the gospel is because it's for everybody. Amen? Amen. Paul said, I am not ashamed of the gospel. It's the power of God unto salvation to everyone that believes. Amen. He uses that phrase there at the end of that, to the Jew first and also to the Greek. And stuff like that causes some people some consternation, I guess is a word for it. Some people have been led to believe or think that he was saying that it was something like it was to the Jew above the Gentile, or that the Jew, it was to the Jew simply because he's a Jew and he was more important than other people. None of that's what Paul meant. In this text, what he's saying is exactly the same thing that Jesus said when he told the woman in Samaria that salvation is of the Jews. That's John 4:22. Both of them were speaking chronologically. What they meant is in the systematic disclosure of the gospel, the Jews had come first. They occupied a first and an important place. Later in Romans, Paul will write, and he says, who are Israelites? To whom pertaineth the adoption and the glory and the covenants and the giving of the law and the service of God and the promises? Whose are the fathers? And of whom, as concerning the flesh, Christ came, who is over all. God bless forever. Amen. No one can fully understand the gospel if you neglect its historical preparation. Hey, it came through the nation of Israel. Why? Because that was the lineage that Jesus came through. But it does not mean that Paul is setting the Jew above the Gentile in this text, or as some people would desire by contrast, that he's setting the Gentile above the Jew. That's not what he's... Contrary to that, Paul says that it's for the Jew and the Gentile alike. It is for everyone that believes. Well, why? Why is it for everybody? Because it is the power of God. And God is no respecter of persons. God doesn't care what color your skin is. He doesn't care what gender you are. He doesn't care where you come from in the world. He don't care who your mom and daddy was. God is not a respecter of persons. Listen, y'all, if the gospel were of human power only, it would be limited by some human interest or ability. You understand what I'm saying? It would be for some and not for others. If a man had come up with this thing, it would be for the strong but not for the weak. Or it would be for the weak and not the strong. Or it would be for those that are intelligent but the foolish couldn't have it. Or vice versa, it would be for the foolish but the wise couldn't get it. It would be for the noble or the well-bred or the sensitive or the poor or the rich. Some division would be in it. It would exclude somebody. I remember one of the old shows, the kids' shows we used to watch, and they were talking about they had a club. The kids said they had a club, and they somebody said, "Hey, you know it's a club?" And they said, "Well, the only way it's a club is if you can keep somebody out." That's human thinking. But the gospel's not that way. The gospel is for everyone. Oh, what did John say? We know it all. Y'all know it. "For God so loved the world that he gave his only begotten son, that whosoever believeth in him should not perish but have everlasting life." I'm a whosoever. How about you? At Pentecost, the apostle Peter said, "Whosoever shall call upon the name of the Lord shall be saved." I'm a whosoever. How about you? And guess how the Bible, you know how the Bible ends? "And the Spirit and the bride say, come, and let him that heareth say, come, and let him that is athirst come," and what? "Whosoever will, let him take of the water of the life freely." I'm a whosoever. What about you? Christian, how could we ever be ashamed of the gospel? It offers hope to the vilest and most desperate of men, and it also offers hope to the most respectable of persons. We should never be ashamed of anything so gloriously universal. And I ask you again, are you a whosoever? Have you accepted this glorious gospel for yourself? Have you believed in the death of Jesus as a payment for your sins? Have you believed that God raised him from the dead? His resurrection was for your justification. If you've never believed that, bow your head right there where you are and say, "God, I'm a sinner. I know I am, and I can't save myself. Father, I believe Jesus died for me and that you raised him from the dead that I might have life." You know what? You pray that believing in your heart. He'll save you. Whosoever will, let him come. May God bless you. We'll get back here tomorrow. That's my prayer.
1: 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Our speaker this morning has been Brother David McCarroll. He's the pastor of the Pleasant Hill Baptist Church. 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

0: 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You're listening to WZOB right here on 100.9, 1250 AM. We're going to have a little swap shop for you this morning. If you've got anything for buy, sell, and trade, give us a call, and we'll be glad to put you on the air this morning. Let you tell us what you need, what you got, what you need more of, if you need some help. Give us a call, and we'll be glad to listen to you this morning. Good morning, Swap Shop, you're on the air. How can we help?
1: It's well, how you? Hey, I'm still looking for someone to come say help you.
0: Okay, you're breaking up. Half of it broke up. I'm sorry. Looking for someone to come help you. Yes, sir. I can now.
1: I'm still looking for somebody to come stand help keep my house cleaned up, room and board, including with a job. Might be able to pay them a little bit of money alone, and I've definitely got to find somebody. It's me, and if they don't want to stay in the house with me, I've got a camper, a place to park one, got a fire pole up. And I worry about a lady because I know she knows how to clean a lady knows how to clean the house better. And I won't rent a lot, but if she's got a camper and she wants to stay in it out there, she can. Oh, and then give me a call at this number, 256-558-9609. Thank you.
0: 256-558-9609. Is that correct, sir? 256-558-9609.
1: Yeah, thank you.
0: Thank you, sir. You have a great day.
1: I've had a few days.
0: Okay, yes, sir. All right, have a great day. All right, our phone number to give us a call is 256-845-2810 or 256-845-2811. I feel like something's wrong with our first line, the 2810 phone number. So if you cannot reach us, give us a call at 256-845-2811. I'm just saying that because there wasn't a lot of birthdays this morning, and usually there's more than that. So, in any case, good morning, Swap Shop. You're on the air. How can we help?
2: Good morning. I got a 351 Cleveland engine me and my dad had for about 35 years. I'm wanting to sell it. And it's good motors to rebuild and everything. And my cell phone number is 256-418-0400. And I just want $200 for it.
0: And it's $200, okay? And that was 256-418-0400?
2: Yes, ma'am.
0: All right. Well, thank you so much for calling us this morning.
2: Thank you. Bye.
0: You have a blessed day.
2: You too.
0: All right. Again, that number is 256-418-0400. He's just asking $200 for it. All right. I got someone's got a house for sale in Valley Head area. They're asking $68,000 for it. One bath. Good morning, Swap Shop. You're on the air.
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0: I'm good. 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
0: 256-244-3655. Is that correct?
3: Oh, yes, ma'am. Have a good day.
0: All right. 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
0: All right. 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
0: Yep.
4: 256-218-0772.
0: I'm sorry. You have, what was that again? Blueberries?
5: Two blueberries.
0: Okay. Blueberries for sale, and it's 218-0772. Is that right?
5: That's right.
0: All right. Well, thank you for calling us this morning. That sounds good. Some blueberries.
5: Thank you.
0: All right. Bye-bye.
5: Bye.
0: So if you're looking for some blueberries, give them a call at 256-218-0772. Good morning. Swap Shop, you're on the air. How can we help?
6: Good morning. I have for sale a 09 Honda Element. It's in excellent shape. We just have too many cars, so I thought I'd try to get rid of it. And for more information on it, they can call me at 845-1266 or 996-3241, and I'll tell them more about it if anybody's interested.
0: 996-3241. And 845-1266. Is that correct?
6: That's correct.
0: All right. I got you
6: down. Thank you. You have a blessed day.
0: Thank you. And you have a blessed day. Thank you for calling us.
6: Thank you. Bye-bye.
0: Bye-bye. That was an 09 Honda Element. If you're looking for a car, give her a call at 256-845-1266. Excuse me. Good morning. Swap Shop, you're on the air.
7: Good morning. I like to let everybody know I do various types of jobs, no matter what it is. So if there's anything somebody needs done, give me a call, 256-499-5809.
0: Okay, that's 256-499-5809. Is that correct?
7: Yes, ma'am.
0: And do various jobs.
7: Thank you, ma'am.
0: You're welcome. Have a great day. All right, if you're needing some handyman jobs done around the house, he can do them for you. 256-499-5809. Good morning. Swap Shop, you on the air. How can we help?
8: Yes, I called a little more in and yesterday, and it was a club cadet. And it's gone. I was going to get you to take it off.
0: Okay. I can do that for you.
8: Last four numbers, 3620.
0: Yes, sir.
8: 3620.
0: Okay. I'll take that.
8: Okay, appreciate it.
0: Thank you, sir. Thank you for calling us and letting us know.
8: Bye-bye.
0: All right. Got somebody's got a generator for sale. If you're looking for a generator, 256-635-8887. Good morning, Swap Shop. You're on the air. How can we help?
9: Yes, I have four 17-inch tires that come off of Equinox, but they're Ford tires. There's nothing wrong with them. They're in good condition. I have those for sale. I have an antique stereo system that has a 8-track tape player in it, a record player, and a radio in it. And it's big and long, and it's wood, and it will take three people to bring it from the back throw up to my house to make sure it still works. And I would like it gone if somebody's interested today. And then I have a small thing that someone could put a dog in. That's a small dog or a medium dog inside their house that it has a little door on it and you push on it and you can take them in and out of it. And I got that for sale. And I'm looking for all of the clothes that's on the cards there. And, and I can set with the elderly as a couple or one person, or I can do house cleaning, but I do not drive. Someone would have to come and pick me up and bring me back home. And for more information on any of these items, you can call 256-516-1277. And thank you. Have a blessed day. Bye-bye.
0: Thank you. You have a blessed day. Thank you for calling us. Bye-bye.
9: Bye-bye.
0: Excuse me. All right. Well, we're going to take us a quick break. Let me get something for my throat, and we'll be right back after a message from our sponsors.
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0: All right, we're back. It's 9:33 a.m. on this Tuesday morning, July the 16th. Want to wish everyone that's coming up for this weekend a happy Father's Day. For all you guys out there that have our sweet little babies and help us with them, want to wish you a happy Father's Day for this weekend from WZOB. All right, so if you've got something for buy, sell, and trade, give us a call. We'll put you on the air, 256-845-2810 or 256-845-2811. Let's see what we got here. Got someone that can work in the chicken houses. They have 30 years of experience. They also sit with the elderly, clean houses. They can give references. Give them a call at 256-997-7705. That's 256-997-7705. Got someone that can do some, make some real horseshoe crosses and flower designs. They're 29 inches by 19, and they can also make cheers. The cheers are $150. You can call Mike and he can send you pictures. The phone number is 256-997-5558. Again, for more information on these items, 256-997-5558. Good morning, Swap Shop. You're on the air. How can we help?
11: Yes, this lady has a very pretty and nice and clean love seat for sale. It is a light gray in color. If interested, call 256-630-9430. And I've got another.
0: 9430? Okay.
11: And Mount Carmel Western Church at Adamsburg will be having their annual auction on June the 27th, starting at 1 o'clock in the afternoon. You that have been to this auction know what good buys you can get. So everyone mark your calendar for June the 27th, 1 o'clock, and come on out to Mount Carmel Wesleyan Church at Adamsburg for a good auction. And thank you very much.
0: Thank you so much for calling us and giving us those good information. We appreciate it. All right. Where are we going? Got a young man that can do some yard work of any kind in the Sand Mountain area. He can work in Henniger, Savannah, Flat Rock. Give him a call at 256-254-9930. Good morning, Swap Shop. You're on the air. How can we help you this morning?
12: Yes, I pick up scrap metal of any kind. My number is 470-999-1902. My name is Doug.
0: Doug, picking up scrap metal. 470-999-1902. Is that correct?
12: Yes, ma'am.
0: All right.
12: Thank you very much.
0: Thank you so much for calling us this morning. You have a blessed day.
12: Bye-bye. You too.
0: So if you got some scrap metal hanging around your house, he can help you with that. Got someone that's wanting a camper. Needs to be at least 28 foot long. 256-440-0187. That's 256-440-0187. Got someone that's looking for some sheep and goats. Sheep and goats. Goats and sheep. If you know of someone that has some, give them a call at 256-601-1728. That's 256-601-1728. Someone's needing some help. Needing to find someone that can work on an older model air conditioner that's in a trailer or a camper. If you're able to do that, call them and leave a message at 256-657-4706. That's 256-657-4706. Got someone else that can mow yards. If you're needing somebody else, give them a call at 256-608-0011. That's 256-608-0011. 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They're asking $140 for it. 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Again, that's 256-657-5056 for more information on that bicycle. Are you wanting some fresh eggs, some farm fresh eggs, free-range eggs? 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And that's for some farm fresh, free range eggs. All right, do you need some drywall repair done or some scrap metal picked up? You can call this number. 256-601-2766. That's 256-601-2766. Good morning, Swap Shop. You're on the air. How can we help?
13: 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First thing is a Toyota Tacoma pickup truck. 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I'm looking for that, and I'm looking for some black Astrolorp chickens. Anybody that raises chickens know what that breed is, solid black chicken. I'd like to get a couple of hens, or if they got laying chickens selling eggs, I'd like to buy a dozen or so eggs to hatch in the incubator. So looking for black Astrolorp hens or eggs, and a Toyota Tacoma pickup. Phone number is 256-605-9997. Thank you much. You have a great day.
0: Thank you so much for calling us. You have a blessed day as well, sir.
13: Thank you.
0: Bye-bye. All right. Again, that number is 256-601-9997. And that was a pickup truck that he's looking for, a Toyota Tacoma, or maybe a Nissan Frontier. He's also looking for the rare breed of chickens, black Astro, I think is what he said. Good morning, Swap Shop. You're on the air. How can we help?
14: Hey, young lady, how are you?
0: I'm good. How about you this morning?
14: Well, I'm good. I'll see you in a few weeks. I still got the blade and the aerator that works behind the little small tractor, a lawn tractor that you can use on your yard, and I'll take $100 for both of them. My number is 996-8113.
0: 996-8113.
14: Yes, and I'm still looking for stamp collectors around.
0: Looking for what now?
14: Stamps, S-T-A-M-P-S.
0: Okay, stamps collectors. I thought that's what you said, but I just wanted to make sure.
14: I have had some response.
0: Good.
14: For that. Okay?
0: Okay, yes, sir. Thank you for calling us, Mr. Ronald.
14: You have a good day.
0: You have a good day as well. Bye-bye. All right, his number again was 256-996-8113. All right, got somebody that's wanting to buy an Airstream camper. That's an Airstream camper. For more information, call them at 256-605-1284. That's 256-605-1284. Good morning. Swap Shop, you're on the air. How can we help?
15: Well, it's me again, the guy wanting the truck and the eggs. I think you might have had my number wrong. 256-605-9997. I understood you to say 601.
0: Okay. I had it written down wrong, but that doesn't mean that I didn't say it incorrectly, because I have been known to do that. 256-605-9997. Is that right?
15: That's it. That's it, ma'am. Thank you.
0: Thank you so much for calling me back. I appreciate that.
15: Oh, I appreciate you being there. Thank you.
0: Bye-bye. All right, we're going to have to take us a quick break and listen from our sponsor. 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
0: 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He also has some VH movies for sale and some other great deals. Call them up at 256-557-9161. That's 256-557-9161. Got someone else that's willing to do some handyman work. If you need some handyman work done, call them at 256-499-5809. That's 256-499-5809. 5809. Someone's looking to buy some duck hunting gear like waders, decoys, guns, blinds. 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

0: 1543. Good morning, Squat Shop. You're on the air. How can we help?
1: Yeah, I got a 7 foot 10x10 dog fence. I want them to be gone, and the number is 256-601-9491.
0: 601-9491.
1: Yes.
0: And that was a 10x10 dog fence. Is that correct?
1: Yeah.
0: Okay. Well, thank you for calling us this morning. We appreciate you.
1: Thank you.
0: Uh-huh. Have a great day. Again, that number was 256-601-9491. Got to take us another quick break and hear from Bright Heating and Cooling. We'll be right back after this.
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0: 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How can we help?
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0: Thank you, and hopefully we can help you get that sold.
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0: All right. 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
3: You too.
0: All right. 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
0: 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If you've got anything for buy, sell, and trade, give us a call, and we'll be glad to put you on the air this morning, 256-845-2810 or 256-845-2811. Good morning, Swap Shop. You on the air. Thank you. How can we help you?
2: Good morning. I was just calling. I've got four adorable little kittens, if anybody wants one or two. My phone number is 256-657-5168.
0: Okay. That's 256-657-5168. Is that correct?
2: Yes, ma'am.
0: Okay.
2: Well, thank you so much.
0: Thank you so much for you calling us this morning. I hope you have a blessed day.
2: You too. Thank you.
0: Bye-bye. So she's got four kittens. 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
0: 516-6186, is that correct?
1: Yes, ma'am.
0: And that's a bush hog for sale.
1: Yes, ma'am.
0: All right. Well, thank you so much for calling us this morning. All right. Bye-bye. All right, you're listening to WZOB Swap Shop. If you've got anything for buy, sell, and trade, give us a call, and we'll be glad to put you on the air. 256-845-2810 or 256-845-2811. 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They're asking $200. It's in great condition. 256-996-6102. That's 256-996-6102. Someone is looking for a two-chain link fence. 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They need to be 5.5 foot high and 6 foot wide. The phone number you can reach them at is 256-996-5151. That's 256-996-5151. 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
0: We're back with more Swap Shop this morning on WZOB. 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Let's get this call. Good morning. It's Watch Shop. You're on the air.
1: Yes, ma'am. I've got a topper for a long bed Chevy truck. It's the thing that covers your back bed. It's not a camper, but it's a topper that just covers the bed and the bottom. It raises up and down. And it's metallic blue in color. It's real pretty, and I gave about $400 for it, and I'd like to sell it for $75 this morning.
0: Certainly.
1: And I've got some tires that took off of a wrecked car, and they're 16-inch tires, two twenty-five, fifty-five, sixteen. I've got three of them, and I'd be glad to sell them for $50 for all three of them. And they're in good shape. They got a good tread on them. And I've got some a big speaker for a big stage speaker and some cordless microphones I'd like to sell also. And somebody could just give me a call at area code 423-503-8736.
0: Okay, that was 423-503-8736. Is that right?
1: Yes, ma'am.
0: Okay. Well, thank you so
1: all
0: much.
1: Right, thank
0: yes, sir. Thank you so much for calling us.
1: All right. Thank you. Bye-bye.
0: Bye-bye. You have a blessed day. All right, again, that was, he's looking a topper for a Chevy truck. I mean, he has one for sale for $75. Some 16-inch tires, 225, 5516. It's three of those, and he's only asking $50 for it. He also has a large speaker and some cordless microphones. Call him at 423-503-8736. It's 423-503-8736. Good morning, Swap Shop. You on the air. How can we help?
1: Yes, ma'am. My name is Vincent Lloyd, and I am looking for a truck, six-passenger, Ford Ranger. I don't care about the mileage. Maybe the price right around $1,500 to $1,400 a month. And make payments. My number is 256-630-4376.
0: 256-630-4376?
1: Yes.
0: Okay.
1: I've also got two pressure washers. They work, but they'll have to have the pressure hose and the gun. I'll sell them both for $50. And my address is 103 Bear Creek Road, Southeast, Fort Payne, Alabama, 35967. Same phone number, too.
0: Okay. Yes, sir. Well, thank you for calling us this morning.
1: Thank you.
0: All right.
1: Have a blessed day.
0: You too.
1: Bye-bye.
0: And again, that number was 256-630-4376. Let's come about wrap us up on Swap Shop this morning. We'll be doing Swap Shop again tomorrow morning from 9:15 to 10:15. 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That would be My Supply, Bright Heating and Cooling, Twin City, Kennel Stampede, CNH Drug, and there's one more, I thought. Fort Payne Footworks. Yes, Fort Payne Footworks. So we ask that you go out and you visit these vendors, companies, and let them know that you heard about them right here on Swap Shop. And we just really appreciate them sponsoring us this morning. We also appreciate you guys, the listeners, the callers. We appreciate you calling in and talking to us this morning and every day that you call in and speak with us or just tuning in. That's all for today, and we want to hope everyone has a blessed day. We'll be right back with more country music right here on Swap Shop, and keep it tuned in because, of course, we're doing our calls in for the late winning tickets that we'll be drawing on Friday. Everyone have a blessed day.

0: 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Be my third caller to get your name put in a hat. You are my first caller. Call back.
1: Y-N-M-E-T-E-S-A-U-K-A-H is so much fun that even if you can't spell it, you'll have so much fun. Ha ha!
0: Need two more callers. You're my third caller this morning.
1: You don't have to spell it to have fun, so come on.
0: You are my second caller. Call back.
1: Come on, get happy. Lake Winnipesaukee will make you smile. Happy. Come on, get happy.
0: Stay one more caller. And there we go. You are my third caller. Who am I speaking with this morning?
2: Anthony Wilbanks.
0: Anthony Wilbanks. All right, Mr. Anthony, if you'll hold on for just a moment, I will be right back with you and get some information from you, okay?
2: Okay.
0: All right, thanks. Okay, Mr. Anthony was our third caller, and that was Anthony Wilburn, and we're going to now go back to some more country music, continue listening in, and we'll do a couple more today for a chance to win on Friday. Thanks.

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0: Your WZOB weather forecast for today, overcast with a stray shower, thunderstorm possible, highs around 77. Tonight, mostly cloudy skies, lows around 65. Tomorrow, well, cloudy skies early, followed by partial clearing, highs around 85. That is your 100.9 FM and 1250 AM WZOB area weather forecast. I'm Tim Dobson.

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1: Your WZOB weather forecast for today, overcast with a stray shower or thunderstorm possible, highs around 77. Tonight, mostly cloudy skies, lows around 65. Tomorrow, well, cloudy skies early, followed by partial clearing, highs around 85. That is your 100.9 FM and 1250 AM WZOB area weather forecast. 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
1: I'm Scott Davidson with sports on the Alabama Radio Network. Alabama baseball had their season come to an end at the College World Series. They were blown out by Texas yesterday. Crimson Tide were outscored 23-2 in their losses to the Longhorns and Oklahoma. Bama's season ends at 42-21. As for Troy, they look to stay alive in Omaha today. They'll take on West Virginia. That's an elimination game. Meantime, the Trojans are hoping to recover some pricey items that were stolen. Police say thieves stole cameras and lenses valued at $3,500. The theft was discovered after the team arrived at the ballpark for their game on Sunday. To the Southern League tonight, Montgomery and Rocket City, they'll finish an earlier game that was suspended by rain with the score tied before opening their six-game series in Hoover. Birmingham rides a two-game skid into Pensacola. And Mobile's new pro hockey team will receive their brand and identity in an event tonight. Social media and a trademark application hint that the team will be called the Mystics, with an identity rooted in the city's claim as the birthplace of Mardi Gras. With sports, I'm Scott Davidson. This is the Alabama Radio Network.
2: I'm Chad Pergram with the Speaker's Lobby. You always knew that Lady Elaine Fairchild would sow chaos on Mr. Rogers' neighborhood when she uttered the following incantation.
3: Boomerang, toomerang, soomerang.
2: Lady Elaine was the mischievous puppet on the show, and if you ticked her off, she'd use that phrase and literally flip the neighborhood upside down. That's what some Republicans in Congress are now trying to do. President Trump dissed them, and so now some oppose the president on a host of things. GOP Louisiana Senator Bill Cassidy lost his primary for re-election. He then voted to advance an Iran War Powers resolution. The same with Republican Kentucky Representative Thomas Massie. With the tight vote margin, Massie is frequently able to turn the Capitol Hill neighborhood upside down anyway. The president has also had rows with retiring North Carolina Senator Tom Tillis, and any one of these Republicans can flip the neighborhood upside down. That means it's not a beautiful day in the congressional neighborhood. With the Speaker's Lobby.

Luke Bryan kissed Tamara goodbye, and the greatest rescue is going to be at the Del Mar Baptist Church Vacation Bible School, June 22nd through the 26th, 6 to 8:30.

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0: Your WZOB weather forecast for today, overcast with a stray shower, thunderstorm possible, highs around 77. Tonight, mostly cloudy skies, lows around 65. Tomorrow, well, cloudy skies early, followed by partial clearing, highs around 85. That is your 100.9 FM and 1250 AM WZOB area weather forecast. 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
2: News. I'm Gianna Gelosi. The time and place confirmed for Iran and the U.S. to formally sign a deal to end the fighting.
3: The stunning lakeside resort of Bergenstock, Switzerland, will be the setting for the ceremonial signing of the agreement to end the war with Iran. The Swiss Foreign Ministry has made the announcement. Vice President J.D. Vance is due to ink the deal on behalf of President Trump.
2: Fox's Jonathan Savage, the FBI revealing that they thwarted an alleged plot targeting this past weekend's UFC Freedom 250 event at the White House.
4: Officials telling Fox a network of nearly two dozen potential plotters were identified, and the alleged plan allegedly included explosive-packed drones hitting buildings near the event, forcing a mass evacuation, and then steering crowds, get this, toward a pre-staged sniper team.
2: Fox's Todd Pyro, America's listening to Fox News. 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

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Hope you're having a good Tuesday. It is Tuesday, isn't it? Yeah, Riley Green gonna change my mind on ZOB.

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1: It is time to call in or get yourself in the drawing for Lake Winnie tickets coming up this Friday. I think I'm going to take caller number 5. 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Good luck.

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1: Hey, this is Tim Dobson on WZOB. 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
0: We are number one country WZOB. Mostly cloudy, slight chance for rain and thunderstorms this afternoon. High of 77. Tonight, mostly cloudy, rain, thunderstorm possible over the low 64. Tomorrow, cloudy early, gradually clearing. Slight chance an afternoon shower. High of 84. Thursday, rain and thunderstorms with a high of 83.

0: Dylan Scott. Town's been too good to us.
1: Well, I don't know if that's possible.
0: Congratulations to Melissa Bocek. She won a chance to get in the drawing.

0: with another ARN News Update. I'm Leah Brandon. Alabama voters heading to the polls today for the primary runoff election. There are hotly contested Republican runoffs for U.S. Senate, Lieutenant Governor, Attorney General, Ag Commissioner, and Public Service Commissioner. Jefferson County Board of Registrars Chairman Barry Stevenson reminding voters crossover voting is not allowed.
1: You voted in the Democrat Party on May 19th. You cannot vote in the Republican runoff. And also, if you voted in the Republican primary in May, you cannot vote in the Democrat runoff.
0: Alabama baseball season has come to an end. The Crimson Tide has been bounced from the College World Series after being blown out by Texas 14-2 in Omaha. Troy baseball hopes to recover after being robbed at the College World Series. A police report says thieves stole cameras and lenses valued at $35,000 from the team bus. The Trojans take on West Virginia in an elimination game today in Omaha. I'm Leah Brandon, and you're up to date around the world, around your state. This is the Alabama Radio Network.
2: This is House Call for Health. Researchers at Rice University in Texas may have found a way to speed the healing process for wounds, developing a high-tech living bandage. It's a cell-based patch that works around the clock to continuously deliver healing proteins to wounds. They did lab tests on pigs and rodents and say the patch worked, confirming its success by analyzing the genetic material of the cells and finding that the bandage activated the processes needed for tissue repair. The leader of laboratory development says by maintaining a consistent presence of these signaling molecules at the wound site, we can more effectively engage the body's natural healing response. The bandages can also be customizable to adapt to what each individual patient needs. They did say they'll need more research to see how the technology will apply to humans. The study is published in the journal Nature Biomedical Engineering. For more health news, go to Fox News.

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1: Fox News, I'm Therese Crowley. President Trump tells the G7 summit in France, we have a good deal with Iran.
2: It's great document. Here's what it says. Iran will never have a nuclear weapon. That's what it says. It won't have one to buy, to develop. It will not have a nuclear weapon.
1: Fox's Lauren Simonetti.
3: The president is defending the deal. It has been signed electronically. The text has not been released, and the president says a lot of great things are going to happen with the Middle East now.
1: And the president insists the U.S. is paying Iran nothing. Vice President Vance has a Swiss signing ceremony Friday at Lake Luzerne. The price of oil falling another almost $5 to $75 a barrel. The FBI foiled a terror attack on the White House UFC Freedom 250 event featuring exploding drones and snipers. 23 identified, 5 arrested. One said it was to target capitalist elites. 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
6: We are number one country, WZOB. Mostly cloudy, slight chance for rain and thunderstorms this afternoon. High of 77. Tonight, mostly cloudy, rain, thunderstorm possible. Overnight low 64. Tomorrow, cloudy early, gradually clearing. Slight chance an afternoon shower, high of 84. Thursday, rain and thunderstorms with a high of 83.

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1: I'm Scott Davidson with sports on the Alabama Radio Network. Alabama baseball had their season come to an end at the College World Series. They were blown out by Texas yesterday. Crimson Tide were outscored 23-2 in their losses to the Longhorns and Oklahoma. Bama's season ends at 42-21. As for Troy, they look to stay alive in Omaha today. They'll take on West Virginia. That's an elimination game. Meantime, the Trojans are hoping to recover some pricey items that were stolen. Police say thieves stole cameras and lenses valued at $3,500. The theft was discovered after the team arrived at the ballpark for their game on Sunday. To the Southern League tonight, Montgomery and Rocket City, they'll finish an earlier game that was suspended by rain with the score tied before opening their six-game series in Hoover. Birmingham rides a two-game skid into Pensacola. And Mobile's new pro hockey team will receive their brand and identity in an event tonight. Social media and a trademark application hint that the team will be called the Mystics, with an identity rooted in the city's claim as the birthplace of Mardi Gras. With sports, I'm Scott Davidson. 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
2: I'm Gianna Gelosi with your Fox True Crime Minute. FBI Director Cash Patel announced Saeed Abdullah Areg, a former Minneapolis grocery and deli owner, had surrendered to federal authorities, marking the first person on the FBI's new most wanted fraudsters list to be taken into custody as federal authorities continue a nationwide fraud crackdown. Authorities say he raked in more than $4.2 million from the federal child nutrition program during the COVID-19 pandemic. He operated Evergreen Grocery and Deli. It's a Minneapolis grocery store and deli under the sponsorship of the nonprofit Feeding Our Future. Prosecutors allege he falsely claimed to have served meals to children in need, fraudulently obtained government reimbursements, and laundered the proceeds through foreign accounts while using some of the money to finance a lavish lifestyle. Court documents allege Evergreen Grocery and Deli claimed to have served more than 3,000 meals twice daily, 7 days a week. The 47-year-old faces charges including conspiracy to commit wire fraud, and money laundering. There's more on this story at FoxNews.com or subscribe to the Fox True Crime Podcast.

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Going to give somebody a chance to get in the drawing for tickets next hour.

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2: We are number one country, WZOB. Mostly cloudy, slight chance for rain and thunderstorms this afternoon. High of 77. Tonight, mostly cloudy, rain, thunderstorm possible, over the low 64. Tomorrow, cloudy early, gradually clearing, slight chance an afternoon shower, high of 84. Thursday, rain and thunderstorms with a high of 83.

0: You can smell it. 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
1: happy. Okay, I'm giving somebody a chance to get in the drawing for Lake Winnie tickets this Friday morning. 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

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Jason Aldean, they don't know, on 100.9 FM COB.

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0: We are number one country WZOB. Mostly cloudy, slight chance for rain and thunderstorms this afternoon. High of 77. Tonight, mostly cloudy, rain, thunderstorm possible. Overnight low 64. Tomorrow, cloudy early, gradually clearing. Slight chance an afternoon shower. High of 84. Thursday, rain and thunderstorms with a high of 83.

Dustin Lynch is in party mode. Look out, it's 2:23. Congratulations to Brittany L'Esperance. I hope I'm pronouncing that right. Scotty McCreary. Yep.

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1: I'm Scott Davidson with sports on the Alabama Radio Network. Alabama baseball had their season come to an end at the College World Series. They were blown out by Texas yesterday. Crimson Tide were outscored 23-2 in their losses to the Longhorns and Oklahoma. Bama's season ends at 42-21. As for Troy, they look to stay alive in Omaha today. They'll take on West Virginia. That's an elimination game. Meantime, the Trojans are hoping to recover some pricey items that were stolen. Police say thieves stole cameras and lenses valued at $3,500. The theft was discovered after the team arrived at the ballpark for their game on Sunday. To the Southern League tonight, Montgomery and Rocket City, they'll finish an earlier game that was suspended by rain with the score tied before opening their six-game series in Hoover. Birmingham rides a two-game skid into Pensacola. And Mobile's new pro hockey team will receive their brand and identity in an event tonight. Social media and a trademark application hint that the team will be called the Mystics, with an identity rooted in the city's claim as the birthplace of Mardi Gras. With sports, I'm Scott Davidson. 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
2: I'm Gianna Gelosi with your Fox True Crime Minute. FBI Director Kash Patel announced Saeed Abdullah Areg, a former Minneapolis grocery and deli owner, had surrendered to federal authorities, marking the first person on the FBI's new most wanted fraudsters list to be taken into custody as federal authorities continue a nationwide fraud crackdown. Authorities say he raked in more than $4.2 million from the federal child nutrition program during the COVID-19 pandemic. He operated Evergreen Grocery and Deli. It's a Minneapolis grocery store and deli under the sponsorship of the nonprofit Feeding Our Future. Prosecutors allege he falsely claimed to have served meals to children in need, fraudulently obtained government reimbursements, and laundered the proceeds through foreign accounts while using some of the money to finance a lavish lifestyle. Court documents allege Evergreen Grocery and Deli claimed to have served more than 3,000 meals twice daily, 7 days a week. The 47-year-old faces charges including conspiracy to commit wire fraud, and money laundering. There's more on this story at foxnews.com or subscribe to the Fox True Crime Podcast.

Luke Combs, When It Rains, It Pours on WZOB 236. Gary Maddox program underway. Florida Georgia Line.

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Yeah, I'm on the air. 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
2: We are number one country WZOB. Mostly cloudy, slight chance for rain and thunderstorms this afternoon. High of 77. Tonight, mostly cloudy, rain, thunderstorm possible over the low 64. Tomorrow, cloudy early, gradually clearing, slight chance an afternoon shower. High of 84, Thursday, rain and thunderstorms with a high of 83.

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2: Fox News, I'm Tom Graham. Iran's top diplomat says a tentative deal to end the war with the U.S. would require Israel to withdraw from Lebanon. Israel has rejected any notion that they'll pull out of Lebanon or stop fighting Hezbollah, which has been attacking settlements in northern Israel. Today, Reuters reported that Hezbollah received promises from Iran that its leaders will not sign a final nuclear deal with the U.S. unless Israel withdraws from Lebanon. Fox's Max Gordon, Trump administration has not said whether Lebanon was part of the final agreement. At least one death is blamed on severe flash flooding in parts of Texas.
3: It claimed the life of a woman who was driving northwest of San Antonio. She ended up getting pulled into a creek that had been overflowing, and police there say she called 911. They were on the phone with her for several minutes before the line went dead.
2: Fox Weather's Katie Byrne. 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
0: Number one country, WZOB. Good afternoon. Mostly cloudy for the afternoon. Slight chance for rain and thunderstorms. Tonight, mostly cloudy. Rain and thunderstorm possible. Overnight low 64. Tomorrow, cloudy early, gradually clearing. Still a chance for an afternoon shower or thunderstorm. High of 84. Thursday, cloudy with rain and thunderstorms with a high of 83.

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1: With another ARN News update, I'm Jim Faraday. Polls are open until 7 tonight in Alabama's primary runoff election. Alabama's closely watched Senate race is on the ballot. Congressman Barry Moore is facing off against Jared Hudson in the GOP runoff. There is also a Democratic runoff in the race. Republicans are also choosing nominees in the races for state attorney general, state ag commissioner, and public service commissioner. The National Hurricane Center has started to issue advisories on a disturbance that, when it forms, will become the first named storm of the Atlantic hurricane season. That's expected to happen either today or tomorrow in the Gulf. The Weather Service says there is a high risk for rip currents at Alabama beaches. Major corruption investigation in South Alabama, where authorities say a Pritchard policeman is charged with associating with known criminals and taking bribes to help cover up their crimes. I'm Jim Faraday, and you're up to date around your world, around your state. This is the Alabama Radio Network.
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0: 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Good afternoon. Mostly cloudy for the afternoon. Slight chance for rain and thunderstorms. Tonight, mostly cloudy. Rain and thunderstorm possible. Overnight low 64. Tomorrow, cloudy early, gradually clearing. Still a chance for an afternoon shower or thunderstorm. High of 84. Thursday, cloudy with rain and thunderstorms with a high of 83.

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1: Fox News, I'm John Saucier. The U.S. and Iran agreeing to extend a ceasefire for 60 days. Specifics of the deal are scarce. President Trump says it won't be made public until it's signed on Friday. Senate Majority Leader John Thune says he believes in the Trump administration's ability to negotiate a good deal.
2: I fully believe that the president and his team are moving in the right direction, getting the strait open, getting those shipping lanes opened again, I think is going to be really essential.
1: But Senate Minority Leader Chuck Schumer calls for the president to make the details of this deal public.
3: After more than 100 days of bloodshed, 13 Americans killed, hundreds more wounded, tens of billions of dollars spent, what exactly did we get out of Trump's failed war?
1: President Trump says he supports sending the details of the deal to Congress for a review. U.S. and Iranian officials have offered contradictory statements about what's been agreed to. America's listening to Fox News.
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0: Number one country WZOB. Good afternoon. Mostly cloudy for the afternoon. Slight chance for rain and thunderstorms. Tonight, mostly cloudy. Rain and thunderstorm possible. Overnight low 64. Tomorrow, cloudy early, gradually clearing. Still a chance for an afternoon shower or thunderstorm. High of 84. Thursday, cloudy with rain and thunderstorms with a high of 83.

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1: With another ARN News update, I'm Jim Faraday. Slow turnout reported across Alabama on this primary runoff election day.
2: Congressman Barry Moore is in a runoff for a U.S. Senate seat against Jared Hudson. He tells JT on Alabama's Morning News what Alabamians have told him to do as a senator.
3: They're staying with the president, nuke the filibuster, move the America First agenda across the finish line, and get the SAVE Act passed.
1: Leah Brandon reporting. Congressman Moore's opponent, Jared Hudson, says his campaign has defied the odds.
4: I'm the most unlikely candidate ever in the history of Senate candidates, and here we sit, almost over.
1: Gas prices are on the way down in Alabama. The statewide average, $3.66 a gallon, dropping from over $4 a gallon just a few weeks ago. AAA Alabama says the peace deal with Iran and falling oil prices are expected to keep pushing gas prices lower. I'm Jim Faraday, and you're up to date around your world, around your state. This is the Alabama Radio Network.
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0: 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Good afternoon. Mostly cloudy for the afternoon. Slight chance for rain and thunderstorms. Tonight, mostly cloudy. Rain and thunderstorm possible. Overnight low 64. Tomorrow, cloudy early, gradually clearing. Still a chance for an afternoon shower or thunderstorm. High of 84. Thursday, cloudy with rain and thunderstorms. With a high of 83.

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1: Fox News, I'm Tom Graham. The FBI says it broke up a potential terror attack at the White House. Suspects arrested in California, Ohio, Missouri, and Nebraska. More arrests are possible.
2: The FBI became aware of the plot last Wednesday after a parent of 19-year-old Tyson Proper alerted police to concerning behavior. He was arrested near Columbus, Ohio. Court filings say investigators learned from Proper of a Signal group chat involving as many as 23 individuals.
1: Fox News, Jared Halpern. Oil prices falling again today following that tentative deal to end the conflict with Iran. The Dow climbing, setting a new record today, up 329 points. Fox's Business Network's Ashley Webster.
3: The Dow itself rising above 52,000. We've seen stocks like Caterpillar, for instance, moving higher along with banks like J.P. Morgan.
1: Over the NASDAQ and S&P fell on the day. 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
0: 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Mostly cloudy tonight. Slight chance for showers and thunderstorms. Up at a low 64. Tomorrow, cloudy early, gradually clearing. Possible shower or thunderstorm in the afternoon, high of 84. Thursday, rain, possible thunderstorm with a high of 83.

On the community calendar, the Mount Carmel Baptist Church will be having a Shepherd's Call, a Valley of the Shepherds walk unafraid through the shadows for kids ages K through 6th grade on June the 15th from the 18th from 6 until 8 p.m. If you need a ride, call 256-845-2746 at the Mount Carmel Baptist Church. The Simple Faith Gospel Group will be at the Bethany Baptist Church on Davistown Road in Section, Alabama on Friday, June the 19th at 6:30 p.m. Everyone is welcome to attend. Whitley Stained Glass Service presents Totally 80s, a karaoke and costume party, Friday, July 31st, 2026, at Lamone's Mexican Restaurant at 50 Lloyd Circle in Henniger, Alabama. 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So that's Whitley's Tax Service presents Totally 80s Karaoke and Costume Party Friday, July 31st at Lamone's Mexican Restaurant in Henniger. And that's your community calendar.

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0: 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Mostly cloudy tonight. Slight chance for showers and thunderstorms. Up at a low 64. Tomorrow, cloudy early, gradually clearing. Possible shower or thunderstorm in the afternoon. High of 84. Thursday, rain, possible thunderstorm with a high of 83.

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1: News. I'm John Saucier. Hearing from Vice President J.D. Vance addressing details of this proposed ceasefire deal between the United States and Iran. The Veep talks about critics of the deal who say the U.S. gave up too much to Iran.
2: I think that's where a lot of the misunderstandings come from, is you've got Iranian propagandists out there saying, well, we get all these things. And they leave out the fact that they only get those things if they fundamentally transform themselves as a country.
1: The vice president appearing on a Fox News Channel for 5. FBI Director Kash Patel says law enforcement stopped a terrorist plot targeting the UFC fight at the White House over the weekend. Texas Republican Representative Wesley Hunt on Fox Business says President Trump will not change his policies because of this alleged plot.
3: He is not going to give in to terrorists, and we Americans are going to be strong, freedom-fighting patriots that will celebrate our country in our 250th year. We will not be deterred from that, not even if we are threatened with terrorist attacks.
1: 5 people have been arrested. 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
0: Play it all the best on number one country WZOB. Mostly cloudy tonight. Slight chance for showers and thunderstorms. Up at a low 64. Tomorrow, cloudy early, gradually clearing. Possible shower or thunderstorm in the afternoon, high of 84. Thursday, rain, possible thunderstorm with a high of 83.

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0: 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Mostly cloudy tonight. Slight chance for showers and thunderstorms. Up at a low 64. Tomorrow, cloudy early, gradually clearing. Possible shower or thunderstorm in the afternoon. High of 84. Thursday, rain, possible thunderstorm with a high of 83.

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1: I'm Tom Bergotti. The U.S. and Iran will sign a deal to end the war on Friday in Geneva, Switzerland. Not many details have been officially released. Vice President J.D. Vance spoke about the pending agreement on Fox's The Five.
2: I see it as we're going to get very serious about these negotiations. And what I'm trying to do is send a signal that the entire American government is actually oriented towards getting a good outcome for the American people.
1: The president says the U.S. Navy's blockade along the Strait of Hormuz will fully reopen after he signs the deal. The plot targeting President Trump's UFC event held at the White House this past weekend may have been stopped thanks to the parent of one of the suspects. Fox's David Spunt.
3: Ohio investigators say 19-year-old Tyson Proper's mother called police after she was concerned about her son's recent conduct, including firearms purchases and communications with people online.
1: Five arrests have been made, with more possible. America's listening to Fox News.
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